In your presence there's fullness of joy, and at the right hand are pleasures evermore. Father, we've come to just love on you. There's our heart desire. And we're not ashamed to talk about you, but more so to worship. There's our heart desire. And we're not ashamed to talk about you, but more so to worship you. You have good shepherd.

you may be going through a very sensitive moment of your life where you are filled with complex challenges and difficulties. And you see there is no hope for you.

0: Ampa FM.
1: I'm going to go to the hospital.

Yeah, yeah, yeah, yeah, yeah, yeah, yeah, yeah, yeah, yeah, yeah, yeah, yeah, yeah, yeah, yeah, yeah, yeah, yeah, yeah, yeah, yeah, yeah, yeah, yeah, yeah, yeah, yeah, yeah, yeah, yeah, yeah, yeah, yeah, yeah, yeah, yeah, yeah, yeah, yeah, yeah, yeah, yeah, yeah, yeah, yeah, yeah, yeah, yeah, yeah, yeah, yeah, yeah, yeah, yeah, yeah, yeah, yeah, yeah, yeah, yeah, yeah, yeah, yeah, yeah, yeah, yeah, yeah, yeah, yeah, yeah, yeah, yeah, yeah, yeah, yeah, yeah, yeah, yeah, yeah, yeah, yeah, yeah, yeah, yeah, yeah, yeah, yeah, yeah, yeah, yeah, yeah, yeah, yeah, y

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2: say statement and that one and ya tena ha ye din sa doctor so wa mu e be sheye e si a no ma be ka che se ye ko na doctor si cost right
3: you are want to bear 5 o'clock. The man in my delay, a call the card, the IVA, actually, and Sammy Abbey. TV and OCM came my doctor and blind yet now from bed 7 o'clock, Sam, a bottle to 1. The affirmative of the catcher is, I said, we're paying you back, I said, yes, Sammy, I'm a, let me say, doctors who soon TRC. It's my doctor's near the cost like it. In the air, I had a new to me a day, entry.
4: I'm an asthmatic patient, and when I came, they asked me to come for the lab. I shouldn't eat, so I was with empty stomach. So doesn't know the results I'll get. Maybe when I go home today or tomorrow, what will happen to me?
1: I have for the binu. 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
5: Commission's operational capacity in addressing deforestation and forest degradation. We have initiated enhanced training for all frontline protection staff. During the first quarter of this year, over 200 of our frontline staff underwent tactical training to equip them for effective forest protection. We have stepped up stakeholder engagement and education for collaborative management, protection, and development of our forest and wildlife resources. We believe that a well-informed public is one of the greatest tools we need in fighting a canker like galamsey or illegal mining or illegal logging or even poaching. To our friends from the civil society and the media, let's work together to educate and inform the public. Let's work to win the hearts and minds of especially the communities that live around our forests and water bodies. Just last month, the commission again inaugurated a multi-stakeholder committee tasked to develop a forest protection strategy, which is a critical document which we find lacking in our current forest management toolkit. I'd like to emphasize that effective forest conservation and sustainable management depends on long-term strategic planning and deliberate and coordinated actions.
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6: to be specific in secondly Takradi. In fact, when I came here, I wasn't happy. But the plastics prophecy is not a prophecy. When empiricists are giving you forecast, you must take it very serious. Why should we get more plastic in 2015 than more fish? The plastic we are seeing around are the plastics that will find their way in the sea. So after this letter, regional minister, me, I'll come back again. I don't want to conclude that so far it is the dirtiest metropolis I've entered. And it is not your fault because the money is not given to you as a regional minister. The money is given to the metropolitan chief executive, and that's the mayor of Sekendi Takoradi. So the way Takoradi is telling him, he must be held responsible. But you must revise him. From your house, I was greeted with plastics. When I was entering, greeted with plastics. Everywhere, greeted with soap. So when they are saying there will be more plastic than fish, you should not be thinking that it will be. Thank God we have done with our clerical, our office work.
1: We are local government, chieftaincy, and religious affairs. Also, for our Dano, Urimian for Ahmed Ibrahim, and what you say. Mayo, yeah, what I cried if you come out, secondary and Potamono. One on the Emfa, a fee, yeah, a memory one more honey now. Emfa, so one mono.
0: I was here yet, so Samino, I saw I want some food from Mona Yakoya name. Now, Yanin sent a watch about Kunimono. And penning four, yeah, one of them, I will be bremo. When would you media be a share swam? Na yatuni din fourth interparliamentary conference. Yeah, no, aye Africa. Nintino Africa chatter. Ono mo essay. 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
7: 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So would like to reserve our rights not to adopt.
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5: Hey, Mido, Edra no pa wuti mi tuwo buwase, echichi wisi yo, ado. 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
6: Na wun kasa misi, ayo fita asa srich ya huma, na eti brightens, eye yas whitening toothpaste, and then a brush, and then we do shimmy.
5: 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A bow was some who buying, demo ninina, and my one numu sham.
6: Oh, yes. And Kratrodo, Yas Herba, Yas Whitening, and the Yas Total Care Gel Toothpaste, and then the brush, Abuzian Champa.
7: So, what pedo do two a one cry ha? For Leicester Ghana Limited, and was 050-161-9588.
5: Leicester Ghana Limited, and the Yas Toothpaste, more who do, and then the brush, Abejaso, Abeboy.
8: Tontonte, tontonte, Yanum Sania Fajin,
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1: 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Fra 0540311311. 0540311311. 311 is a 21st clinic. Still,
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6: 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Na, Sabre bank manager or buyer, no, but you didn't say no for investing above for a brand here, Tantambi, na, or Cassa. 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Or say, ah, not in the front swing. 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

0: Come on, go ahead, clap your hands, give God the glory, awesome rendition. Glory to the Lamb of God, the Son of God, the bread of life, the way, the truth, the life, Christ our Savior, and soon coming King, reigning Lord. Glory to him alone. Come on, go ahead, clap these hands and exalt him. The train of his robe fills the temple. The cry of heaven's worshippers surround his throne. They cry, holy, holy is the Lamb of God, the one who was and is to come, the Almighty. Somebody give him a shout of praise. Hallelujah. Glory to God. Hallelujah. I thank God for your life, that you are blessed, well, and alive. I give God the glory for the soul of this nation. Blessed is the name of the Lord who has kept you alive. Many died this morning. Don't forget that. There are people in the ICUs right now fighting for their lives. And so we give God the glory for his kindness and faithfulness. And we bless him for his mercy. We thank him for the faithfulness to the cross. That he died a very painful death to save you and I from our sins. Say amen. What a beautiful Sunday morning. It's a rainy day. Yeah. But we understand that the rains have come to its season. So whether it rains or whether it shines, we serve the Lord and him alone. Give him glory in the house of God. Let me thank you for coming through the rains this morning into God's presence, because not all of us drive. And so thank you very much. I was asking the team the other day, last Friday night when we gathered to pray for you, and I was asking them how much they pay on these uprights to come to church. And the least among the data was 80 Ghana cedis. So I calculated 80 Ghana cedis in and out, 160 cedis. And I calculated the number of times we fellowship by the month. And then I subtracted that from an estimated amount of salary. And then I realized the effort that God's people make. Oh, please clap for yourself. Yeah. Even if you are driving, the fuel cost to come into his presence. And so then Hebrews 11 chapter came to mind, that God is a rewarder of them that diligently seek him. For he that cometh unto him must believe that he is, and he is a rewarder. Can I hear a good amen? Your labor of love will never be forgotten. Yeah, your labor of love will never be forgotten. And that's what he was talking about in Hebrews chapter 6 and verse number 10. Yeah, God is not unjust to forget your work and your labor of love which you have shown toward his name, in that you have ministered to the saints and you continue to minister. He can never forget your work and your labor of love. And so he said, do not be weary in well doing, for in due season, if you think that you will reap, bless God for his mercy. Say a good amen. Well, this is the Each Sunday, exactly when we started this series, Follow Me, and it's been a tremendous subject for our year of transformation. This is also the very first Sunday of the month of June. I can't believe that. That recently, when we went for the prophetic crossover, the 31st service, we're already in the month of June. And this is the very first Sunday. And today, by the grace of God, we are having a communion and a renewal service in the presence of the Lord. Say amen. John the 12th chapter, the 20th and the 21st verses. John the 12th chapter, the 20th and the 21st verses. The Bible said there were certain Greeks among them that came up to worship at the feast. The same therefore came to Philip, which was of Bethsaida of Galilee, and desired him, saying, Sir, we want to see Jesus. The same therefore came to Philip, which was of Bethsaida of Galilee, and desired him, saying, Sir, we seek, we require, we demand to see Jesus the Christ. And having read that, I will read the explorative scripture, Luke chapter number 21, verses 34 to 36. Luke, the 21st chapter, the 34 to the 36 verses. The Bible said, take it to yourselves, lest at any time your hearts be overcharged with suffering and drunkenness and the curse of this life. And so that they come upon you unawares, for as a snare, it shall come upon all them that dwell on the face of the whole earth. Watch ye therefore, pray always that you may be accounted worthy to escape all these things that shall come to pass, and to stand before the Son of Man. Watch ye therefore, and pray always that you may be accounted worthy to escape all these things that shall come to pass, and to stand before the Son of Man. When the year began, I made Romans chapter number 5 and verse number 17 a rudimental scripture. The Bible said, for if by one man's offense death reigned by one, much more so, they which receive the abundance of grace and the gift of righteousness, the Bible said, they shall reign or rule in this life by one Jesus Christ. They that receive the abundance of grace and the gift of righteousness, the Bible said, they shall rule or reign in life. And any time we read it, I draw your attention that he did not say that we will rule in heaven, because we know there is a crown already waiting for they that are running this race well. Yeah. Hebrews chapter number 12, the Bible said there is a race that has been set before us. And he is saying there is a cloud of witnesses that are also watching. And so he said, wherefore, we also being surrounded or compassed round about with a cloud of witnesses, let us lay aside every weight and sin which so easily beset us. And the Bible said, let us run with patience the race that is set before us. There is a race. You are running a race. It is a race of faith that has been set before you. But when we started this series, I came out with Matthew chapter number 9 and verse number 9. The Bible said, and when Jesus passed forward from there, he saw a man by name Matthew sitting by the receipt of custom or by the tax office. And he said unto Matthew, follow me. And he arose and followed Jesus. He arose and followed him. It's a Septuagintal verse of scripture. Matthew chapter number 16 and verse number 24, where Jesus said, if anybody wants to come after me, let him deny himself and take up his cross and follow me. In other words, you want to follow the Lord, you know, deny yourself. Set yourself apart from the lust of the flesh, the lust of the eyes, the pride of life, and come follow Jesus. The world and its corruption and its lust is eating. The canker of it is eating into the soul, the flesh, the caliber, the fiber, the follicle of God's people. The world have entered into the church. Yeah. The world has come to church. The world has come to church. It was in Boga whilst ministering for my father, Reverend Isu Anaba, and I said to Dede, look carefully, attentively to the outfit and the dressing of the people that have got it. We carefully looked through and we couldn't find anything suggestive by anybody who came to church. ministering around Accra, sometimes I see dressing that have come to church and I ask myself, who advised the church people? Why? Some of the outfit you think about and you ask themselves yourself. I mean, if you were to meet the president of Ghana or the king of England, wouldn't you be meticulous and careful and decorous and maybe discretional in your appearance? If you had a date, wouldn't you be careful what you appear in? They plan about what they want to wear months before the events. Yeah. They plan. Everybody wants to appear and make some kind of attention. All they are looking for, the praises of men, nothing else. The praise of the world. Let the world applaud. Let the world, whilst the world is applauding, people, be careful that God is also watching. Ubi uamankrofua baba bekase, the Lord knows best. Say now ni namasa su isu, you knew that there is a Lord somewhere. The Lord knows best. Minkai wobi aya no pay. Yeah. When our brother Kaba died, our sister Ebony went to the 1 week celebration which was done at Multimedia at the entrance or the forecourt. At the close of the 1 week, they asked our sister Ebony, what do you think about this particular sudden demise? And then she said, how my heart is broken, and I pray that God will give him eternal rest. It did not take too long, and our sister Ebony also died. A brother of ours by the name Anoche Supremo also went into the 1 week service of Ebony and was so heartbroken about the dead. And the media asked the brother what he thought about Ebony's sudden demise. And our brother also, commiserated and lamented and made some very glowing tributes and eulogies and said that, oh, that is wicked. Didn't know. That death was coming close to him. It was coming close. They are not with us. It was your dad who sat here, sir, when I preach on the subject, prepare or put your house in order. Put your house in order. Your dad said to your mom, the preacher is speaking to me. Sometimes it can hit you directly that God is speaking to you. Little did he know that 6 months after that message, he will not be part of us. Proverbs the 22nd chapter, the 3rd verse. The prudent man foreseeth evil and hideth himself, but the simple or the fool passeth on and they are punished. And I want to use opportunity, that the people that hide in the Lord. It was Psalm number 90 that was saying that he that dwelleth in the secret place of the Most High will abide under the shadow of God Almighty. He was not talking about protection. He was rather speaking about redemption. Dear, what took us through in Hintabiano? What did I say? Me siye bradise me jwane kobia ma banka siye me nyang tupon ya me de me hon tono so upi obi de hon tono so api kristo not the preacher, not your pastor, not your church. Who will be the one who atone so? Me see we Christ e chineko. Na me do for say ye Christ pa. Say the nsu ato we de ya ye nyafufu obi di chi ya ho to wa. Ya say enye Christ. Nobody must come here through this rain. Nobody should make any attempt. Say enye Christ ya. Ya Christ unti and we have defiled the ought. Christian, and we have defiled the impossibility to be here. Can I hear a good amen? Please, you may be seated in the presence of the Lord. My Lord, my God, praise the Lord. And whilst I am welcoming everybody into the presence of God, yeah, I want to thank God for the life of my father's Reverend Steve and Reverend Stanley Mensah for giving me another privilege and opportunity to minister among some very august ministers, charismatic evangelistic ministry in their 21-day, every year we have an annual 21-day fast and prayer. And having the opportunity to be part of those very, very selected few ministers is an honor I cannot overlook. So I want to thank God for the life of my fathers. Let me honor God for my mother, Dr. Christy Dotete, for the covering and the prayers. In the name of Jesus, thank you very much. I appreciate. Talking about fathers, my father, Dr. Enyanim Buedum, celebrated his birthday yesterday. And we celebrated. We had the honor also that Dr. Ransford Opain, father, my father in faith, also celebrated his 70th birthday yesterday. It was such an honor. Yeah, we give God the glory for their lives. Say a good amen. I'm looking at something very intriguing and interesting. How can I follow Christ and still hold on to certain things? The other day, it was Jeremiah that asked the question, why do bad things happen to good people? Why? Why do bad things happen to good people? I'm just reminding myself of June 3. 11 years ago, people died painful deaths. And I normally would not want to remind them of pain, because I have somebody like Mama Comfort seated here, her senior sister. The story building that is opposite that Shell filling station was owned by her sister, who was sleeping on her bed. The explosion took over that building and burned the woman to death. And so when it comes to that June 3 remembrance, I do not want to remind her of that painful death, and also of many people whose family, you know, went through that crazy ordeal. But it's now becoming like this June 3 is becoming some fire and flood issue. Because that same June 3, we had a fire in Accra that burned people's wares and destroyed people's livelihoods. At the same time, we had the property collapse at Adenta, killing an elderly woman and putting four more people in the ICU. We had, you know, floods, which I will talk about later, you know, taking over the city, and it was this same June 3. My father, Reverend Stanley Mensah, was telling me, Kofi, we need to fast and pray before June 3 in all the subsequent years. There must be fasting and prayer that must precede that particular day. It's bringing an evil ovation and some dark patch over the soul of the nation. And I will want to use the opportunity whilst I am doing my open submission. It was Paul the Apostle who was writing to his son in the Lord, Timothy, in 1 Timothy chapter 3 and verse number 14 and 15. He said, these things I write unto you, Timotheus, hoping to come to you very shortly. But he said, if I delay in coming to you, that you may know how to behave yourself in the house of God, which is the church of the living God and the pillar and the ground of the truth. Listen to how the Paul this time is putting the church of God. He is doing a descriptive definition of the church of God, and he says the church of the living God is the pillar and the ground of truth. It is Paul who also wrote the other day, ladies and gentlemen, in the book of Hebrews, I think it's the 12th chapter, the 22nd verse, when he said, you have come to Mount Zion, to the city of the living God, to the heavenly Jerusalem. You have come unto the innumerable company of angels. And then he said, you have come to the general assembly, to the church of the firstborn, which are written in heaven. He said, you have come to God, the judge of all, and to the spirits of just men made perfect. In the 24th verse of book of Hebrews, the 12th chapter, Paul the apostle said, and to Jesus you have come, the mediator of the New Testament. He said, you have come to the blood of sprinkling that speaks better things than that of Abel. But look at how he now describes it in 1 Timothy chapter 3:15, when he said, you have come, this is the church of the living God, the pillar and the ground of truth. But that is not the emphasis. He said, when I delay, that you may know how to behave, how you ought to behave yourself in the house of God. Put it in GNT. Let's take it down a little bit. The Bible said, if I delay, this letter will let you know how you should conduct yourself. In the NLT, the Bible said, NLT, let's work, please. You will know how people must conduct themselves in the house of the Lord. He made a submission. Yeah, in the Message version of the Bible made a submission. You will know how you ought to go in God's house. And then in the Amplified version, the Bible said, and in case I delay, so that you will know how people ought to conduct themselves in the household of God, which is the church of the living God and the foundation, the pillar and foundation of the truth. You will know. In other words, we'll be now for a long time on any set. On any set. Me worry today for the next 30 years. Oh, please. I know what I'm talking about. My father was married to my mother for all those years. They lived together, almost 70 years of their marriage. When I look at my father and my mother, I see similitude, resemblance. But apart from that, me year is a pine. I give me one more. The mannerism. If the way the Archbishop Nicholas Duncan Williams, his sons and daughters will pick his mannerism. His eminent bishop, the Bishop Dark Edward Mills, his people will pick his mannerism, his way of talking and all that, because when you will be tenacha, will send you panel. The way my mother Christy Dotete speaks, the way she preaches, the way she prays, sometimes when she can go, you know, randomly and go like gadabadabaya, the way she speaks even and prays in tongues, the people who are so close to her, we have all picked her mannerism. The way your biological father behaves, when no papa tonight and I would don't open us more, you pick her style. Don't open us more, over picking his style. If you look at the way two very good friends work together, if the influence is positive, it will affect each other. If it is negative, it will affect each other. Now listen how I put this particular one. If this is very true, this truth was what it surfaced in the book of Acts, when the Bible was talking about that, because when they looked at the people, they could conclude that these people or these men have been with Christ. The people were checking up Jesus Christ, and they could make a conclusion that these men or these people have been with Christ.
1: Sumpa.
0: The believers was first called Christians in Antioquia. The Bible said when they looked carefully, they could tell. Because these are ignorant men. They said that in Acts chapter 4, verse 13. These are unlearned and ignorant men. They marveled. They took knowledge of them. Yeah. And they made a conclusion that they have been with Jesus. I know somebody who made friends with everybody who have divorced their husband, talking nonsense all over the place, and suddenly her marriage have just collapsed. Because when you walk with people, they influence. It was what the premise that, you know, Solomon wrote in the book of Proverbs and said, when you walk with the wise, you'll be wise. But when you walk with fools, you will not be a fool. You will be destroyed. Foolishness destroys people. Another version says, you perish. You are destroyed. Proverbs chapter number 13 and verse number 20. You walk with the wise, you will be wise. You walk with food. And so when you tell me that Ghana is a Christian nation, what a powerful declaration or conviction. Let me begin with Islamic nations and tell you something. I have friends and partners who live in Islamic nations like the seven cities of the United Arab Emirates and do business. When you sit in meetings and you talk to them, you notice very clearly that they are not there. Their faith is not just, it's not there. Their faith is not just, you know, going to mosque and praying five times. Their faith is their life. Their faith is their life. We were in Dubai the other day. I've said this story before. We were in Dubai the other day, and you know, the route, I know the route very well. It is not so congested on a normal day at that particular hour. But I noticed that day the congestion was so heavy. And I was asking myself, what is happening here today? Then I noticed and realized it was a Friday. And then that particular place is close to a very huge mosque. And when we noticed the huge mosque, I had to go and park behind the mosque and observe. When I made my observation, ladies and gentlemen, I noticed in the observation, the mosque was very full, packed. But the car park for the mosque can park like 2,000 vehicles. And they have split the car park into two. One side of it had parked cars over there. And then the other side, they had made room for the people to lay their carpets and told that they can pray. And on that particular portion, people, not less, they can't be less than 1,800 to 2,000 people. Where that day it was hot, it was sunny. The people were on the sun, passionately on the sun. Then what caught my attention was not the people, it was their car. Too many car park men who can't fool the hour. But apart from the caliber of cars, the Aston Martins, the Maseratis, yeah, the Ferraris, the Bugattis, the Lamborghinis, yeah. When I look at Rolls Royces that were there, it was Rolls Royce Mansories that were packed, top of the line. And the interesting thing that caught my attention, it were all gold-plated. Gold! 22 carat pure gold-plated. Can you not gold? And these cries had come out of their calves, and they are on the sun for the Uma. No joke. Do you think that if this was Dubai or Saudi Arabia, Mecca, this morning people will say it rained? No, those people don't care about anything. They are crazy. Maybe let me put it this way. It is going to be a very, very strange statement. When you look at Muslims, it looks like they are more trained or properly trained than the Christians. Yeah. It looks like the Muslims are properly trained. Whether you call it indoctrination or whatever you want to call it, the people have gotten their game. They understand it. Nothing. It is not easy to preach to a Muslim. We were at Asamankasi preaching the gospel, and then one Muslim, her family, we went to preach to. We were going on house to house. As Pastor from me, Pastor, me, we were preaching. But then how yeah, incredible. No, how? Me, Pastor, me, yeah, that was social media. But then how yeah, incredible. The people understands their game. A Muslim will never marry a Christian. But the Christians will come here telling the God, when you're my last chance, what do you pronounce so many marriage? Yeah, the people will not compromise. And I'm not talking about religious difference. I'm speaking the gospel. I'm just in the neighborhood. I will bring it to the people very, very well. Now, the Bible is making a submission in the word of the Lord. This opinion will be tena or seno. Opinion will be nantia. Onene se. Womane yenu womusuna ebe yekuro. And the question is, why have we been a Christian nation? All the leaders who have led this nation, they were either Catholics, Presbyterians, Methodists, Anglicans, and possibly Baptists, or maybe Assemblies of God. Why can this gospel affect our character, conduct, attitude, our speech, the way we think? Especially the way we reason. TNT. The Bible said in Philippians chapter number 4 and verse number 6, when the Bible said, you know, go to verse 8 right now. The Bible said in verse number, finally, brethren, whatsoever things are true, honest, whatsoever things are just, pure, whatsoever things are lovely, and of a good report, if there be any virtue and praise, think on these things. Seriously, and I'm thinking, it really baffles me. Hey, make a simple and actually I'm in growth and open my comfort. When I look at carefully, you know, 60, when those people sat in South Africa and ridicule this blasphemed this nation and said Ghana after their independence are going to be 69 years old, they are trying to tell you, you have been in the bushes.

0: dwells in them. Let me announce to you, those people, they reflect the kingdom. They rule, they reign in life. They reign in life. In suo kitu ebi toredi amine womei. Because me bisa, wujen is habro funene te hanka by now in suo uniform. January, I stood here ranting like a mad dog that don't forget that the rains are coming. Don't forget that the rains are coming. This is a Christian country. This is the nation where, you know, on Sunday morning, we are all singing hymns and reading liturgical differences. This. We had been to Isligon Hills and tour, and in our thing in Isligon Hills and tour, we drove, went back 1 week after that program. Isligon Hills and tour looked like this. Covering people's houses. Yeah, covering people's houses. And most of these houses are new houses. The people are waiting whether to sell them or whether to rent them or whatever the purposes may be. Christians cannot think, cannot reason. Yeah, you call this is Ghana. Tongues of war. Monfama Sombra. Tongues of war. Communion. Eucharist. Eucharist for Monfama Sombra. Yeah. Our Father who art in heaven, for Hail Mary, Mother of God, for bring your mind here. Now you need command of pay. I'm telling you, you cannot be a Christian disturbing everybody, and this is your surrounding. You can't. And this has been going on for years. Because Anka Bibi, hey yo, un nam ne tuye bi oho, na ibeti mi ye tu weni a yempeni fuone se, ye tu asia, ye ntraso. Iti you don't allow things like mediocre kind of living. Iti na uko jina buru niye ni mi se ope besa, akwa buru chida, umu se we ya buwa. Yeah. This is the umu se we ya buwa. Because a pregnant woman was deported, denied entry to the United Kingdom. Apparently, she was not even going to the United Kingdom. She was transiting through United Kingdom. She was traveling to the United States. Pregnant, heavily pregnant, she was returned. Because women who know someone named Namudu 8 6 7 8 months, Majania Kosha America, Mui and Maji passport, Namudi Amabo friend, almost signed with UK, not even America. Yes, signed with UK, Kokro. Now, when I listen to the idea, the rationale behind Bruni no refuse, and one or person what she said, dear war cannot mean you wouldn't be. I don't know when you mean me. Because I'm in here 3 weeks, my baby and my baby would even know when you mean me. Brunisha would try and where she will be a more. Then I'm catching. This is the truth. This morning, I am calling a nation to wake up. You've been sleeping for a very long time. And I'm calling on the organizers of the national prayer and thanksgiving. We cannot have prayer and thanksgiving in this madness. Yeah. Father, we believe you. Fix the nonsense. Fix
1: Sumba.
0: Deal with the nonsense. Yeah. It's a very serious assumption. Even Tina, we will sit down. Don't go here. Don't do this. The people will do when you try to move them. You are the bad person. Why will people build houses until they have finished the house and then we come and we are putting a bulldozer in a whole house? Do you know what it means to build? I am a building technologist. I have studied competitive survey, including.

0: attention to everything about building. By the time a building is like this, I can boldly tell you, you have not spent less than 4 million Ghana cedis. Why do we want to put up ourselves in this madness? And when somebody comes and pull this down, we call that person, say, they are evil. Nonsense. You call this national crisis political? You lower this national. This is a national security. This is a security threat to our nation. And you trivialize it to make it your nonsensical MPP NDC. That is what it will be for Ghanaians. Can be a year and that person. The only thing we can do, party fungo jinaho, no monkey come jaye nipa, and then make the people believe that it is political witch hunting. But the beer no affairs can it. What first can it be no? Yeah, we're deep. It's done. Go and get an MPP card or an NDC card. Which me we are party for beba be jina ho. E toda ya ni bisas a party for adai. 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Obia ya boni. Na party for jina boni echi.
1: Kwasi ya jine.
0: I'm telling you why Ghana is where it is. Upepe. The refusal of visas, it has been May, April, May, and this month. You refuse to offer visa, Kasa. Yeah. You refuse to offer visa. Adena munye dede sa muji musika. Kasiya mai. Adena munye dede sa muji musika. Why don't you go to the American embassy and tell them to refund your visa money to you when they have refused you? Try it. Musumu akukodru, mungo jina American embassy. Na munkanjira omose, visa no aman famayeno. I can boldly tell you, there are not less than 150,000 applications that have been refused. Tell them to refund your money to you. Oh, akukodra, I went to the American embassy one time, and I didn't know that Ghana for a very disciplined akumasa. Everybody move here. No mu na move. Everybody move here. No mu na move. Everybody move here. No mu na move. Obi wo kani nua krom peso okasa na ho. Visa ho aho Brazil. Kwasi amanya amonyune. So I stand here and I call. When Alhaji Aliu Mahama, may the Lord bless his soul, when they took over in President Kufuor's administration, the first thing he spoke about was he got tena say we are tena opposition. Yeshua niye mebi yehunu se Ghana for indiscipline number one. Therefore, wamu akita party panafineli yesono wamu yede de bad commando eye indiscipline. If we are going to succeed, Alhaji Aliu Mahama says we are going to deal with indiscipline as an enemy. Dijinadi atu abonte, John Sugu abonte, ubi koko baby sokurakod, you know, just flashing it and a cry a problem. Can you imagine that? You went to the laboratory, flashing it is also a problem. Huh? Flushing your own toilet, it should that be a problem? One called public toilet, so you are using a nice lavatory and flushing it into your problem.
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0: What kind of generation is this? The Bible said in Romans chapter 1 and verse number 22, he said, professing that we are wise, we have become fools. Yeah. Professing to be wise, we have become fools. Take this into my language. Let me see how he puts it. Yeah. And so when I look at how Paul asks the question in 1 Corinthians chapter number 1 and verse number 20, he asks, where is the wise? Where is the wise? And answer following. And answer following. Where is the wise? And where is the scribe? Where is the disputer in this world? Had not God made the foolish the wisdom of this world? To put it in my language, listen to the question he asked. When you answer for him, yeah, I trade for him. Take it to the other three version. Let me look at it that way. The Bible said, it can answer for him, yeah, unim dia fonso, and him before, if I ain't am a war. Where are the engineers, Christian nation? I'm asking you, where are your engineers? Nadia wouldn't it be no? You borrow from other nations' brains. Yeah. You borrow brains. Sit down, look at the engineering works in this nation. Got a Bianya Juma. Ye Bisenyans are for a warm over hand. Ye Bisen, I'm asking a question. Yeah? One of the reasons why people may not be in service this morning, I can boldly tell you, it's not because it just rained this morning. It's because some of our people have their houses flooded. I'm telling you. A son of man, a pastor, a man of God, send me videos. Fly to Alabaster, help me. His own house on one field, what time I'm coming to five. I'm not joking. Be pianiwa. One of fire in the year business or yoma yinema or warehouse when you fear and you may free China buy or more the events and yeah there ninase. Ninase. Young camera people, or my production, one year, the cameras near dear, one year, Juma, one more bestia, Koya, Uko Kuruma, Kototo, and Yamaka Cross Sound, ye sound, and ye one wine card, the beer, ye memory cards, I want to be a quaquia, say, Jumano. One more by ye and Sua for dining now, all cameras submerged. I call ye loan at the Abba, or no, or trying a blast. To make life. Oba ye bibi ashe nsu ase. 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It's finished. Inti wano entrepreneur no. It's gone. Te hona yaw. He's asking the question. Where are the wise? Enyanza vwawe. And him before, where are the wise? And you can't attend to you. You can't see. No. Where are the wise? The Bible said that the wisdom of God, this is the community five. Yeah. Yeah. Because if you don't go with this Dianoa, there is no way you can walk in that thing. And then the pastor showed me his own house. His own house, his room. His bedroom, his, you know, kitchen, his living room. I noticed that, listen, this is no joke now. Any joke, this is his kitchen. The kitchen has turned into a swimming pool. Where is, yeah, the air kicker now. You may feel say media baby I must be warning Suta Emma. 2 weeks ago we num self here we in Suma Hoda. A home flooded. Free see you see that. Baby won't cry a home flooded. A home flooded. It is. You may feel that Kofi Odro is just making noise. Any joke? This is a man of TV. Bizarre. He said, "Itimo wa hinsi say Ose papa ye tu efri fi. Ose mokwen. Ose yenu ye bi.
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0: Yani fi. 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Inti ya sore. Ne yiri ni ye menu. E ni ye ma umudi free China. If they are in boxes. Boxes ni na se. Wano okoto saadi ye weya enje box mu obeto. Why ne kota di ya ensha box mua obeto? You know, let me show you a scripture. The scripture is Deuteronomy chapter number 32. The Bible made a submission. I have read verse 6 to you before, where the Bible said, that's not where I'm going this morning. I have also read verse number 21 to you before, where the Bible talks about mua masha mebufu me de mankwas me de womankwasia for ne betua moka ya for say mua mo ye womankwasia. He uses this verse enye no so na mpesem no. Let's go to verse 28. The Bible said in verse number 28, he said in that particular verse, for they are a nation void of counsel, neither is there neither is there any understanding in them. Turn it to this into a different version. Now I come for get a microphone. Let me let you read a different version of a tree by another different tree Bible in there. This one, the Bible said, Israel is a nation without sense. They have no wisdom at all. And then in the amplified version of the Bible, listen to the Bible says, for there are a nation devoid of counsel. And the Bible said there is no understanding in them. Look at the last version and then I will read my language. The Bible said, but Israel is a senseless nation. They are a senseless nation. The people are foolish without understanding. And then in my language, listen to this. The Bible said very clearly in the word of the Lord, he now, made a submission.
1: Now, your man, a foot to a bow.
0: Yeah. Oh, man, no, a foot to a bow, man.
1: No, no, room will be any woman. No, no, be any woman.
0: Turn it into a different G version.
1: Israel, your man, won't need agony.
0: Read that one. This is a different version.
1: Israel, your Maya, won't you agony? Nipano ye, Kwasiafo.
0: Okay, so
1: now we need to see.
0: All right. The Bible made a submission in the word of the Lord. The people can love God, but omuni agony. You bet me abdunya me, and so na ye nyene. Are you not getting what I'm trying to do? We can love God. We can be worshippers. We can come Sunday. Our churches can be packed without sense. Yeah. You bet me about it. Sister, me share the level of divorces and the things the people are saying to each other. Noah, my cardinal said, when you make a selection, don't complain about your selection. You have made a choice. Don't complain about your choice. Obia will divorce or check it. Demography 45 to 55. That is sa age nun in yamin shidaba. Sabre nun and yipane struggle or sell ya a fin ubi. Divorce. Na wiji na kwentia, na wiji na kwentia, omo tuwa yampia, ena omo bomu mkuru. Basi ya kikankwa, we forget we have children. And these children are also in the social media domain. And they hear their father and mother talking nonsense against each other as people who have no decorous discretion. I'm talking to the wise only. Life is too short to be wasted. Too short to be wasted. Wotihei emfo akoma mankwase afo wo mo bese no Matthew chapter 7 verse 6 do not give that which is holy to the dog. I'm telling you. Yedofu bia ye nim no beautiful woman. Tenanyame animu twa nyame animu a oware no edi 43 years. Na kimi sister ware ye ne wedding fe
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0: ne wedding ne yes shen to say oh hima and it was beautiful. We would have no so frack and take custom made. It was a beautiful wedding. I was there myself the day we sat in that particular wedding and na me to home say ah I'm going to grow for your wedding year fe. 2 years after the marriage, the man had an opportunity to travel outside of the country. Two coin coin. The year catch there now. Said, listen, in Wobusa Yen Shen Nasomroso, Washe Nawafime, tell me $800 to $1,000. I'm the two ticket I'm Wabadia. Minya Biamadia. Anytime, just give me a call. I will do that. I told her, I'm beside me, said, it's here, not some man who a woman, your master. They are not the end account. Say me, Gina, hey, number could dia brutally. Now, me, yeah, catch them, said, Ophemia, catch them, ram and send you a ticket. Miss Bosumi, be a member.

0: asem ame church you will not believe owura yi koye agi asemi hoho ko fama me panimu a wone ne ma me buti pen eh amranti ama body esa na motie madwama no mo ma me mo so na mo de ko wo ma me age group and awone ne twempna. 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
0: 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I'm telling you. It may me person me catch the Jubilee House. We will never accept any bill be here to tomb. Sin is sin. Evil is evil. Yeah, we will not pamper sin. We will not decorate evil. No, sin is sin, just like cohabitation is evil and it will continue to be evil. Just like abortion is murder, it will continue to be murder. We don't care, you know, whoever is legislating. Evil is evil. It is a bill, no? And I'm just telling you, therefore, you know, we will not sit here for sin to be, you know, moving up and down and you kind of dignify and pony. No! It can never happen. I like the way this place is going. Yeah? Trumu trumu na wune sano. E nipa bi priye trumu trumu. Nice people. Nipa oma jiti ye ninti ye titri. Me nam kachina. Me nam kachina. Yeah. To the point that pema timi ko fa oba osi mi mpewe ni mpewe chi. Me sa akosi has upon the tea. She is a broadcast jena. Bisa no se. Asuma meken yon trana. A canker that is spreading with speed. Perversion. Evil. Evil. Yeah. We see. So can you be jar? In my catch or me se pay juma ye. Ma we nimri we juma. We you unkwaji, listen to this. Very important. We you unkwaji sin chen. Number two priority. Ayawe. Number two priority. Do sorry, international TikTok and waste life. Number two priority. Because the wise people are not joking. If you're free South Africa, by the second batch arrived. It's a Friday night, you say. You know. Ghana. I mean, let's be very analytical and real. South Africa and Ghana, which nation can be weighed as wealthy? Which nation should somebody desire to go there? I have been to South Africa not less than 100 times. Ghana and South Africa, which one is to be desired? Somebody who was harassed to the point that she has paralyzed. Her nervous system has broken. Sweetie, God, she said, young people, entrepreneurs, young people like me, entrepreneurs, go and see how they are using social media to do business. No joke! And they are making it. They sell things. A young lady, she uses seeds to create
1: Shumba.
0: Flax seeds, chia seeds, wine seeds, sunflower seeds, you know, oats, and all that mixed together, yeah, yam, and they create cereal. Correct the growth to a goose. Buying like that. Oh, Sradia won't person, Sradia Netina, who didn't see Syria, Nibia, be one who says Sradia Nani. And many may be some so away. Mudi muti bibia itimi ida se matojo o matopompo na mo pechi na kwa. Doing business. There is a young man in Tema Community One, amazing young man. He's an interior decorator. Imports his goods from China. Young boy, go and see the business this guy is doing. Tabo, you know this South Africa. I want to tell His Excellency the President, the people that have returned, they need our help. These our brothers and sisters, if we leave them with empty promises, they will be more frustrated. They need our help. And that kind of help is not much. We can just give them a little push and start up. And they will make it. Yeah. Tell the people. Because there's upon there, you know.
1: Sumpa.
0: Where my gym is around the Stesano area, you will not believe. It rained. It was like a Lake Busum gym. And when it finished raining, the aftermath, Paula. The umbo bought tongues, you know. They have Odo, Kole. No, there are about four streams in the city. Odo, Kole, Shemu. Yeah, Chimu, there is a fourth one. I'm trying to get it. Guys, we were landing in Brussels, Belgium, and I saw a beautiful lake or a lagoon or a stream or whatever you will call it. Big gutter. Yeah, gutter, na the trap Brussels was here. And I'm profiting me the boat is so, and they go in place. Modi and a summon a good ball. I'm a coach watch. It's a play when I'm a bomb in some. When we got to the airport, the flight was circulating because we were waiting for authorization to land. Na me sha said ye yashishye kuro no momo sori amopa abrochi dako na sane ye tena abrochi anke hobe mofe. And you see, until mami police, until there is enforcement, we are joking. Ojimi obed them. Until that happens, we are joking. 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
1: sompa fm
0: butu o case ni ye ni no more than 1 week. Ye dia somewhat time of the hall. They don't have time for adjournment. Woman pem kwasia for woman tem till ye be ye di two be si uswa boo too. Ye the obe tena electric chairs wa kum. Ye na ye hu an na boy hu. Ubiya hu boni anu a chum. But ye traffic lights on ye chum, ye wiania ye and all that kind of thing obe bania ye ye boon su free and ye ligani man and all that kind of thing here. Sorry, fear near the night pimpim for my break you, suben fino. Break unquassi, I do not know. Breaking so, no. Yeah, breaky, and on a breaky. Waste management have become a problem to a Christian nation. Waste management. We cannot even manage waste. And you know, Christo, some of us want to say, I'm asking a good question. 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How does that apply to sube finu wa utimo no until the word is ready to be applied? And that's how you did, Agro. The children didn't hear a bumper yard chance on New Year to every. Yeah. Or maybe any we ask you a bumper as a Ghana. 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There is air pollution we ye benwa wa chi wo aka fratali ti des ya bani ababetina him 349 ya Tony Ekofi ya ni ya mkrisu so mne so mfasu wane say ha?
2: Don't pass
0: mkini ya ni so mfasu wane say. I'm asking you a question.

0: partner of mine invited us and said, my wife will be coming also to the meeting. But bear with me, in our faith, we cannot all sit on that table. So when she comes, she will sit on another table, if you don't mind. She carries his faith to his business. Odini jidi konejuma. Yeah. 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And to all the people of Moakra, I'm telling this honorable mayor, demolish what you need to demolish. If they don't like you, let them kick you out. At least you stood for what is right. The health minister has suspended a health officer. And other officers say, yam pene, sadia ye cost strike. Sack them. Sack them! My cartel. Me say, yeah. Abain hospital. Crawfordium business abeura Abain hospital. Eno omoye. Asiye, you ma, ba, koso, yere wohom. You are my di. O person will catch them and say, Omo, almost woman, Yajuma, because of this young man. O person will catch them and say,
1: Sumpa,
0: Wumbe Timia, America, Koke Sanka, Kwasia Keka. Can you do that? Why can you even take it to Leicester, Nyaho, or Urake? Can you? You don't bring your nonsense. They will fire you. And when they fire you, end of story. And no, no, no. And tonight, by the way, you didn't see it. Pastor Rich, that I see you, there was a particular medication, Mr. Uzo and Zahad Farmer. God bless you forever. You hear drone be, or create drone from outside the country. Brought the medication, gave it to dispatch. And then when the medication came, he told me, don't give all of them to them. Or show them how to do it. One day, me waha, and then they said, "Omu here drone bi." And I'm say, "A drone di aso unim say unu one day." Oh, sorry, but you will be waha. Say, "Mo pay mo first camera beto unbi ama." A drone will be need the whole gun ano mwenye bi. Nam say pharmacy ben. Also, unya pharmacy bi ya ICU. Mo bi a drone store wa ICU ho. Ah, my beer draw so I see you. Now you beer dia wababi jina osa woman nko. You are not serious people. I'm telling you, honorable minister, if I will not see form and do your job. I don't know why these ministers are behaving like pastors. Huh? They don't want to offend anybody. They don't want to. They are, you know, master. Stop it. That is not leadership. Leadership has the power to fire and hire. Leadership must be able to be firm and strong. That is leadership. That's leadership must serve people. Stand, let's close. If leadership can do that, it is no leadership. It's supervision. His management.
1: Yen na yet yes umpa.
0: Suspend you, you have it in our set. Yeah, call strike. Who call strike it did you? Who did I buy a human eye on a nap proper? When it's in the Hebrew. hospital be warm up. That is a national security threat. This person, what does you could happen here? You are a threat. Say me could view drew be nina semato me yare me se fami kwa by hospital.

We want to ask God to heal our land, but today we want to do it differently. Start with us. Start with me. Heal our land, but start with me. Start with us. A city set on a hill cannot be hidden. Light cannot be concealed. Stretch your right hand right here. Can I hear you pray for God? And you are praying in the name of Jesus for yourself, indirectly, asking the mercies and the grace of God, yes, to come through for us. 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Again, Roshke Bende, Diba Lako da da da da. Sayakoma yadia, Sayako. Hey! Sayakoma yadia. Heal our hearts, heal our hearts, heal our hearts. You want to be like Christ? Yeah. Paul said, if I delay, that you may know how to behave, how to behave, how to behave yourself, how to conduct yourselves, how to structure yourselves. Now, can you lift yourself before the throne of God the whole of this week? Wherever you be going, whatever you be doing, I spread your enterprise before the throne of God. I ask grace in the name of Jesus that the mighty hand of the Lord will be your portion. Iroski pantu regvenele, iyete mragadliski va atiara kodaka veneka roske pradaka. Yesu, Yesu, yeah, send us help in time of trouble. In the name of Jesus the Christ.

This morning, if you have children, I will want us to make a very special intercession for them. We are asking God's covering any attack in the atmosphere against young people. We come against it in the name of Jesus, praying especially for your daughters, your sons. Come on, can I hear your voice? Yes. 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Arise, O God, let your enemies scatter. Any wind of the enemy that will blow against any child, we rise against it. I bless you for your faithfulness.

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3: 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And you made a new meeting, so upon the two goes to moi by 6:30. You are fear. Where are Bema? Shia, we are Bema Bogget Pa. I don't know, sir. Dakro no, I could fear you. Ah,
4: only a trim.
3: A classmate, be a buffer, more you are no me, no, and no coffee or choir. Yes, he bear man tardy.
4: Hey,
3: ya had tardy pegs, a boom. 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
0: Amen. 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Yeah, papa, a preachy topic. 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Let's just say, Abrabo, a boy, a ya quantu. As I say, so a yaba, a ya quantu near to. Your destination, a ya heaven. Baby, a bequa could see a yes, you are a ya heaven. It is over, so I say, so now quantu, a wash us ye. So what shas ye, no one to man could rear heaven. Let's just say, oh, bass, I send us so qua. And then I shame your meal before I was say, one I went to Mama Heaven, or dear, won't be good, Jim, not just and for so be I need your day. I'm also. Men Pi Bonima, this is then said, Radim, my destiny, no, was Shepherd Bass, I just about you in heaven, no, a Radim found could rear heaven, whole years with them.
1: Amen.
0: Will be our heaven, not the channel crowd on paint to Anka Amen.
1: Amen.
0: Your car, Amen, and Radim found call heaven.
1: Amen.
0: Say, Yami Pierre, there ya, one more do on the corner on Kahumbi.
1: Amen.
0: Nipper be a here or she four.
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0: Jenny. And on a pony home, one near an air cassa, na ye treachery be a goo, and a mafan and crab at Tabby say, and a contour na, ye a corner, shabla contour. Nipa won't quaint me and call, and Fakwanason could do. We here will be our best show, so I'll do bed a bay, a And on a picky topic, if we, the message na, or the buy in home. Tin and the maker chose say, you need a shepherd. We here or shuffle. Hallelujah. Who here or shuffle? Why any or shuffle? Who is a shepherd? Why any or shuffle? Why any or shuffle? Was it a shepherd represent a protector? A shepherd represent a protector, provider, a leader who maintain a deep sacrifice relationship with those under his care. A protector, provider, a leader who maintain a deep sacrificial relationship with those under his care. Oshafoni obia, oye bimbofo, obia, diye uhiye biya ano, oshese odebe mao, obia, odiwe nim, na, wa dine huwa bofo diya emu do na owa ayonku fa ema wona omu dine chia na omu a omu shena siya oshe wansono 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
1: amen
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1: amen
0: hallelujah
1: amen
0: what kind psalm 23 na ye ken kan ye no a We are mature. We are Bible dictionary, and it's all say you can't for say. But what kind of general dictionary? Or mount the amendment the man we. Obeka chow say a shepherd is a person whose job is to head, tend, and protect flocks of sheep. Obeka chow say or here for and obia or di a nyanku kesiye el kwedidi.
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0: Now all guide the woman, all poor woman by accident, and woman do a maqua do a maba, woman who am myself. It's in Yankupon, it's in a ho, and myself. Psalm 23 says, Yankupon, we are singing a nipple woman now here for. Was it the Lord is my shepherd? Yamitina, I have for no a cool me and son. Bakua, I think I know Yankupon, one or your chef for. The Atosu me no air, John chapter 10. Verse 11 to 15 year can Jesus so be kind say many oguanhwe for papa no na che say nyame no hwe for kese Jesus so be ka say one no oguanhwe for dia be papa and ya wo ohwefo a asase so leader bia nyame di kuod adom asenase ni nipa senase bia no enipa na yemienu o eyemiensan o eyenan o wo ye ohwefo nti wo awawale wo ye ohwefo wo fie wo a wa bia juma wo ye ohwefo wo juma no mo Who are what is school? Who is your four? Or be our year, Juma be our dear be our year, Nipasa Wasidiano. Who are your four? Children's service teachers, Omaya four. Protocol four, Omaya four. A dear be our year, and Nipana, and what was it? na wo guide wo bia no wo ye ohwefo. Who is your shepherd? Why any wo shepherd? 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
1: Dos.
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0: 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I see you so every 2 seconds. 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Hallelujah. But Bible says, "Rather no shall for the any quantity be behind the bay." Not just say, "Or shall for the any be waho." But ye ni pana. As I see ye, the abe me ye ni waho shall for the same shirano eno na ye ni. Because ye ni no shall for other na still na be here. Not just a Yamene do a ho,
2: Sumba,
0: what hinta, what it wouldn't want Jenny a friend, Yanko Pine him. We are doctor, we hear our chef for. We are Sikania, we hear our chef for. We are police, ni one out bought by him, but still now we hear by him before. Because when I'm buying one of the old police in the German Albo, but well, moon so sonno. Sanajo daho now your police ni your soldier ni your security now daho najo na najo be bo round them we say pia apart for AK-47 na to ento satam no na we be kai say ka we hia ohwefo a yesunsun mu de be hwefo ntina me say your police ni your doctor your security your soldier you need a shepherd your business tycoon who wo sika wo fie no wo sini kama wo friends wall wo ya mess eguso. Who was created by 9? You are the east, or her south, or her west, or her north. Who was created? What inside? Still now, what's that here? What's your four? We are here. Ah, we are here. Cassia. Baby, be allowed to hear me free. Baby, be allowed to hear me free. Mom, we have a social media platform. This one, Yanko Pong and Shiro. Oh, be here. What's your four? I want to phone here, Washa for. One day I'm Wally here, Washa for. One now, cause school, I do actually. Are your masters in here, Washa for? Or be out what I see so in here, Washa for? Why do I need a shepherd? 10 I'm here, Washa for me. So, you're not still not saying here, Washa for. Why do I need a shepherd? 10 and I'm here, Washa for. O Kristo ni atenti na mehia ohwefo. Number 1. Matthew chapter 9 verse 36. Matthew chapter 9 verse 36. 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
0: 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Nipper be here or here for. Also for young Twasso. And the quotation it does into my bomb didn't see a bit kind and tent him. Ezekiel chapter 34:5.
1: And our boy won't pan some ye if we say, only here for. Now, or Danny Danny,
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2: Sumpa sumpa
0: That a true baby no would die in ye ye. Adinza, or one for no clam was so die for was the baby one. Yet this is a kind air pamono. Weren't you trying an idea that you bet bad news? Ti I shall four, 18 and yamintum. As some yaki kind, Yamina was say, so, Union one and Yamiji Chileme. Some info saying, no, sir, someone ya would do for yan or catch that. Someone say, Oh, Pompa Yasama source and a bonny away in Yamen Fanchan and Amani Nino. Bemintie, someone, Yamisa Mintie, Mapuso, Samu Nihine, and you are a Fubiano, or better, my de Papa Boablaboom, or better, my de Bonia Jabe, a Boablaboom, tis out you are a Fubinasia, but what didn't sell best submitted, Ober Blom was it, no what didn't say, so Sabaya, and Slana Wadimuno, what the Biaman. Now, when you stand there, you made your mouth and flows over to me at it because Yame and I'm somewhere soon to see so Yame and I'm somewhere soon to so. Oh, bon, somewhere ready, I can be sit down. How can I benefit from my shepherd? How can I benefit from my shepherd? A better now or your foyer, ye can. 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
0: 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And Lintina, who giant phobia, no kuta de staff, and I saw road. 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Tina Bishop, your papa, yes, and Bishop, by your man, dear bay. Your mano, staff, I exceed authority, exceed power. It is our bano, and no more that you bet on far bano physical, moye, but no more semino. It me a cousin be not some as show, but not some not to work for the accident. You are debu, oh, yeah, or from no castle says, yeah, I don't know, you know, wouldn't save you a good master, but wow, hallelujah, Sana Batia, ababie ni wa ebo wa enye ya ababia bo wa ebe ya nti osofo pani bia no ohwefo bia no ono ne kuta staff so ade betne tne wo ono ne kuta staff so obetse ababia ye de be ko. 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Number one, obey his voice. 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Say, obetimi ni ehia wo de ohia wasase so na obetima nya. Je di kan say obetie ohwefo no ene. 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John chapter 10 verse 14 and 15. John chapter 10 verse 14 and 15. Ebrana etia menti. Kan intente mame.
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0: 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Eti Numbers chapter 16, your studies are near the echo and then and say indiscipline. Indiscipline in the house of God. Say yen to me share your hosu, yen share your hosu and yanko pofi. And some of your coffin say, Nyamia Safo, na indiscipline.
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0: Dayton, Abilam, Womobusu animo. 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And the only and that the shepherd, who needs shepherd, nasi, obey his voice. Come back, come before so I benefit. And say, "Obey to your phone." John chapter 10 verse 27. John 10 27. They be used for 90 a year for John 10 27. They be used to John 10 one.
1: So many tear minute.
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0: 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May the assembly be with you here. John chapter 10 verse 3 to 4.
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0: 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San or Radian so as she says, one or cast and panania any dear sampano, two ma come to Moshepedia, Pataku ba, Obejanam,
2: Yenina, yet, yes, umpa,
0: and the dinner was shepherd. So for be a come to know your digem mompire and Shannon Solomon da, because there be a comment in a fast enough, we yet 21 days by Wun Chanity. 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Into a shepherd and a soul to their ministry. But what is over his cardi upon the ministry? 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
5: our gallant officers from the Circle Fire Station and our national headquarters are responding to a building collapse. The building collapse, we've been able to retrieve two people, one quite in a critical condition, and the other one, they've all been transported to the hospital. The collapse involves a story building. I'm not too sure the number of floors yet. And then there's the mosque. So one of the rescued victims was trapped in the mosque and has been transported. We are gathering that there are still some about one or two other people trapped in there, and we are waiting for earth moving equipment to help us get to the other victims that are trapped in there. So far the gallant officers are here at the scene to ensure that the rescue operation is carried out successfully.
4: We are avano asam ne yakan nkan he ya na ina dwuregu ama hwe na de ewo mu ni nu ewo mu nyina na ewo a fire for pan info. 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
2: Cocoa board share. 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Into who's car? Not abandoned in Ediba. The moment here, you bet Sumagu be Edebe rap money in Emma car abandoned and about that what the two one SSS can for cocoa as Ecoso. 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God, you officer, now what didn't be Tim Niden or the Aquacoto. This is the moment here, Babe Dorsum be green or the Howard Ama minor two.
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3: for us to ban the plastic waste. Is that the way to go? Here we are. Should we ban plastic? But if you are able to tell us, we the policy makers and legislators, to ban plastic, we will now have the political will to ban it. What you say is what we do.
0: What you say is what we do. Na Ebusia, my uncle Humano Soto. Na yani ADO1, Alex Kinati, yani no emmo enkomo. ADO1, all correct, sir. Permission to carry on, sir.
4: Oh, me and Bacho.
0: Mumboni Ajuma, Yasiano Pe, Juma Makoya Naveno, Yasam Ketua. Yahoo videos nibi, Ama, Amapano Crano, Bramo Cohono, Sadia Nawo Bama, Nininano, Etiafuati. Says, I'm waiting here, I'll show you Nippa was in Nina, all my war rabbles and asking away women in every. Send out my bonnet, Yawadama.
4: And the idea, the Ivan say, it's me, Nippa. Ah, but who could have said that there is a always on the world to treatment. I can't, you could say operation. You know, I say, if you have moving machines, then you and then you know, my head to me, and we worship it. Yeah, we found the shop. In the bushroom, what's the deal with ya? I can say, machines are air to your mama. I resurrected you think of way if you
0: want. And I tell you, I said, one was here, Bay, a mosque, no mosque, and I said, mosque, no crown, no nanny papa, push him, eh, sir.
4: But I thank you, no collapse here, no artist, you think. Ebuama, Yamia, the Mosaria, all this one.
0: Now, what's me are Akasakakra?
4: And they say they are better to finish a better soup. But they are not much, and I can't find me a wife yet. Oh, no, no, yes, no, so a tragedy now, a big business, Minano, and I dare I should say I'm passing for me, and I'm in the back and I'm
0: Eddie, you want Anopano? Now, can be said? Munyan Wunu, sir, a year, two story, three story, and now four story. When I feel you might be in your scope, no Mahunu.
4: And by trying to a three story, your ground floor, first floor, second floor, and third floor.
0: Ha, eh, Hono, a flat prone area. Oh,
4: industrial area, I said, right opposite, let's take room. Office no one
5: super
4: FM. It's a commercial building that is sitting at the end of the year.
0: What I would more answer a major German himself, a brand new tea. A one sad dynamo apart from a serum to Tom Corania Mano, Mutieti Muka Crano, one was it, Omo yet dear was through Hono and other floors now canning, and I know they are redundant.
4: I said,
0: Mamma, you don't care if you have been around. Aha, Nami Busase, now Casa, Siahona, Wamoton Tonka, Dahoni Yamaka Cra. Nanami Busase, what's me up with Sabuka Cra who say? A Dino Munankasano, dear Patin, Wamia was so apart from a Siahon Wamoton Tonka Dania Mano.
4: I'm not sure.
0: And ye be a non so back home. Enti, I odia maminya no cra hoca cra. Say, Muyaka cran out to me car. Assembly member, what area horse say, Mammy drew huntum, a ampa. Eddie, you want to make car?
4: Okay.
0: Was what trying to hook a crafty baby? I didn't because there has been an allegation, sir. I say rescuers, no crime, me drew one term. And I know there another allegation, assembly member, what area, Hono, air car, a war, and potam ho. Eddie, on a federal to make aha. Near Yabusan, sir, assembly member, what area, Hosse, Mokrama, me drew them, Mobe, you, Amon, Mobe, Buono, Ma, Mantem, ASR.
4: I don't know, on Akasana, and Bremen on Mubahano. The other thing, the Ano, a moped dust, and I mean, a traction of moped. Open for a phone in Fair, you who said the DHC. A man, the estimate said, it's the around the late hours of 4 a.m. Ah, it is 5 a.m. Pepe in Yako. 5:05 near team free circle. About the drawer. Introduction in Tema. Not as the minister of this year or Wi-Fi beer about where I'm an answer as a messia. You're me saying that it's very unfortunate. As a more undermining efforts of your officers are, or more people in the future, or my team. On the time, you know, it's the high time we call it the space. That time, then it's not because the time in the sea, that time, then you drew Hanum, and at time, then I'll know also assemblyman, the timing on the frame, set the assemblies.
0: Asamu dia demu trodo ni awaka na no no. 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
0: 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Nabon Common, Bra, 70 CEO Aveno, one more the free headquarters, a call, wa, a free homadachibe, no, num, apa, apa, cement, num, ah, one could do one, one month now, one more so, one more so, yea, 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
0: wei ena na Papa, you know, I can't want some local government minister. Now I can't want some me. And no more crampo. And now, Professor Frankishan. Yeah, on here, Vice Chancellor. Our Takrade Technical University. Reverend Professor John Frankishan. What it was what I say? Where's the solution, you know? And I am now pay. Yes, sir.
6: The solution to many of our fundamental challenges can be found in the very ecosystem that sustains us. We are being challenged to rethink our relationship with the environment and to adopt sustainable practices that will ensure a healthier and a more secure future for generations to come.
0: We are Reverend Professor John Frank Ishan, wano, and I Vice Chancellor, I was Takrade Technical University, and I was the NCMI, a true Janina, I am Potamo Potamo, and Komo, EP of Wedgemano, a Fabaco, and what everybody am, I feel Yamu, I want some Fufrumo. Damon Gomera Sevajani, I am Mian for Samuel Abdullah Jinapo, one of the other three, and watch as I wait. 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Wajibirani adajie. Acheche nsebo ni musei.
7: In 2025, the bill as passed in 2024 was reintroduced in Parliament. Instead of passing the bill as it was for President Mahama to sign as promised, the NDC used its supermajority in Parliament to make as many, can you imagine, 31 amendments to the bill before passing it on 29th May 2026. These amendments have whittled down the effectiveness of this bill and deviates drastically from the one passed in 2024, therefore making the bill effectively passed hollow and ineffective. For instance, under Clause 9 of the bill, which prohibits the promotion and support for LGBTQ activities, the majority in Parliament introduced an amendment that exempts a large category of persons from the application of the law. These include governmental bodies, NGOs, development partners, members members of the academia, and so on. This is despite the recognition in the memorandum accompanying the bill that most of the support for LGBTQ activities come from NGOs and development partners.
0: And it's just because of development partners, the NGOs, yeah, one more support to Abanti, and I'm going to share that with you. Nisa Abanti.
7: What this amendment simply means is that NGOs and development partners can promote and support LGBTQ activities as part of their health-related programs. In other words, if you want to promote LGBTQ activities in Ghana, all you need to do is to establish an NGO and add LGBTQ activities as part of your health-related programs. Another major amendment is the insertion of a new clause which says that, and I quote, "Nothing in this act shall prevent or limit the lawful duties or functions of an institution," end quote. What this also means is that all that an institution engaged in the promotion of LGBT activities has to show is that its activities form part of its lawful functions. These amendments undermine the object of the bill, which is to prohibit LGBTQ activities, advocacy, and promote proper Ghanaian family values. Further, not too long ago, the majority leader, the Honorable Mahama Ayanra, is on record to have said on the floor of parliament that the bill passed in 2024 did not elapse with the 8th parliament and ought to have been assented to by President Mahama. So now, let them not confuse the issues. The government should assent to the 2024 bill as passed or pass the same bill verbatim or assent by the president. It is as simple as that, and this is what you need to know.
0: Enti when else say wunu bill no a mahama yarega kra kan say mra se bedwam ho no a wo kan say we enfom so bia ni hu afa modi ko mama mpani mahama mo pass a na mo yi bia frim e di bia yi shem tro no kra kan say nyi bi frim enfa bi shem wo mo de mo yi bia frim di bia yi shem no nti wo gida we so e kan de atra man say Wamu be passe bilia. 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

0: 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Thank you, baby.
1: 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In the stillness of the morning, before the noise of the day begins, there is a sound rising, a sound of prayer, a sound of power, and a sound of victory.
2: Yamawakwaba was some perfect service. I was some party vile some paradise.
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2: 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Na a radde beye.
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0: afedia sompa no etrendi o. Sompa is trending and trending and trending. Etrendi pa pa pa pa pa pa pa. 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Yeah. 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

0: 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O be a horn. What think is this a VDD? Hey, Sandy Pana went to control the bufono or Mompaye Bibi. O be can send me bufu pa. Nan come in sorry, I could be. Namajine said, put here assembly this or never send there a foot to the edition. And Namajine said, Debbie, the code of years are and yet intimidate. Obeso or can say, what can someone me bufu pa? Nanka visit the Debbie Bono Pirano. And a BBC giant. Fine. Bibini a hunger. Bibini a rabbit. And crumple trivia book. We are for some bakaya. Oh, Namoa was the big BBC. She formed the Premier Woman. What hunting it is. Yeah, I didn't say BBB Ben a concept of that.
1: Yes, yes,
0: fine. And tea, a rade, a cassach, and tea, one met the mouth. Jai, eti biri bisi jai. Number three.
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0: 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Now you fit. What was it? Pacho abba.
1: Send the credit to Brian Van Vliet.
0: Who guy?
1: It's a flash. Send the credit. It's a flash.

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0: 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Thank you.
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0: 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101.3 Ninina A Stompa Kingdom Ebutu Mankisim 106.1 Kanesh Urban Radio Kanesh Jakisi Mamu Febi Doma FM 100.9 Doma FM 100.7 almost so Febi Udiko Danoti and Kawasu YouTube no Yedemu Live A Stompa FM Live 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Ubenya and semi in Amu Brodon channel, not working kind, El Potocas and Sassy, some for Penu, Ratabat and Dama, Eddie Nina, Aquaco Guna, and Samuel, they didn't work with any be any.
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2: We pick up seedlings, plant them, and nurture them. And your teacher will come and check that. So ideally, we expect that kids, you learn things that stay with you forever. Kids, whatever happens in the house, that is what mostly you are shaped. At this point in time, we are calling all schools to go to the various district forest offices or designated points. Pick up this, nurture them, and then take them as a habit. So that as they grow, you can appreciate nature. Because if you plant something and you take very good care of it, it becomes part and parcel of you. It's like your child in the house. You give how you take care of the child. As the child grows, you appreciate the child. So it's very difficult for you to say that maybe I want to maybe one day end my child's life. So in the same way, if you plant up the tree today, you become like your child that will take care of it till you grow. And then it's very difficult for you to go about destroying it. That is the beauty of life. Whatever you have, you tend to cherish. It's advisable that you pick up these seedlings yourself. It can be a fruit tree, it can be a forest tree, it can be an amenity tree, it can be anything. Just pick it. Even pick mango. Pick guava, pick coconut, plant them, and then see how you can benefit from the fruit trees that come.
1: Abusia, any IATA, a Western North Regional Minister, Honorable Wilbert, Pretty Brentum, and a Yatin in Kano. 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
2: 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And now oh, as a government, no, so we prepare. It don't maybe as a transfer for evaluation. What he has said, but men no literally no. 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
3: 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It's only a sign by which you may sign fire to me. You are not too busy, see her jar, okay? But you are not sending it, you buy a new fear, how you busy, see? So I don't know, she had a better way, you see. I think a book could never be our fine, but you see, I beg your dinner, if you say a dinner and a regime, because you can't be investing in clean up exercise, you come and clean, help the community clean, no, you're not going to.
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3: okay
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1: what you say America aban website we me yen kwa fan hwehwe mu bia mfiri kwanchan na waka say kwanchan research bi ye de be kan sem
3: we your official website of the United States government
1: yes official website of the United States government
3: sure
1: so what you say ana sa ehono mo nso no akwan se National Library of Medicine
3: mhm
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3: dok ma me fa we say we sanya wo si boss on the National Library of Medicine official website of the United States government
1: as
3: your run fifi ona was a life threatening side effects of selective costume NSAID semenya no correct sir
1: yes NSAID no ye non-steroidal anti-inflammatory drugs.
3: Okay.
1: Aha, and na ye sa painkillers na ye no mono. And it was a life threatening effect of
3: side effects.
1: Yeah, side effect. And to no ma dear ye kasa life threatener. I say
3: training bo.
1: Aha.
3: Training.
1: Yes.
3: I saw be see me kun.
1: Yes. I say obi kasa me kun. And to no ma
3: In December 1998
1: Selicozip
3: was approved by the Food and Drugs Administration, that's FDA, as the first selective COX-2 inhibitor of the treatment of arthritis pain.
1: Yes.
3: Roficozip
1: in 1998
3: Selicozib
1: and omo approve say
3: was approved
1: by
3: the FDA as the first selective COX-2 inhibitor for treatment of arthritis pain.
1: Yes.
3: Enti metwaso
1: twaso
3: we see Roficozib
1: okay
3: was approved several months later
1: okay
3: followed by Vadicozib
1: okay.
3: These NSAID were designed to allow continued production of the gastrointestinally protective prostaglandins
1: okay.
3: produced through the COX-1 enzyme system, while blocking the COX-2 enzyme that produces the inflammatory prostaglandins.
1: Okay. One was our way, no? Sir, paragraph we already we.
3: Mm-hmm.
1: I know, actually, say. Enzymes are and na emma prostaglandins about prostaglandins and medical boss say and I cause inflammation.
3: Mm-hmm.
1: Now enzymes are and na ebuama prostaglandins ne produce aya COX-1 and COX-2. COX-1 and COX-2.
3: Okay.
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1: 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And to be quiet, a friend saying, ya nesono, na o Jana Naya, na Mojaba, or the Bishop Cuckoo. 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A money bleedy be bray.
3: Would no painkillers do all quay chilla?
1: Yes,
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1: A moja bit melt now because I have no operation.
3: I may money be a one or the aquacos say,
1: Cuckoo, no, the aquacos a cuckoo, no, no, cuckoo, Drew.
3: Mm.
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1: 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Na ya cox 1. And to take and draw beer, cozip. Say, beer, the Omabon has a cello cozip, resicovit, a valdicozip, any cozip, ninano, ninaya and draw beer, and not a block it, sow cox two non qua.
3: Okay,
1: like I said, I know you're selective. And I know their own noma and higher funono. Yan twasso.
3: Okay, yet twasswa, celiblex, dog where the voice.
1: Yes. Vios.
3: Vios.
1: Uh-huh.
3: Yo. Celebrex. Vios. And Bextra.
1: Celebrex. We are not a Cerecozip. And Vios. We are not a Rosicozip.
3: Okay.
1: Uh-huh. And Twasso.
3: And a Bextra. And also a day.
1: And also a Drovufro.
3: Okay. So Celebrex. Voice. And Bextra. Quickly became the mainstay for the treatment of chronic pain conditions related to inflammation.
1: Yes. And to Omunye who say. And run now, open ye na ye no mono. And where high your funeral so my guy. And say, oh, wouldn't draw for a bar, and oh dear, a block inflammation. No mum and may your funeral, yeah, yeah, eh, obiasum. And to obias, I said, no, sir, and it has become the mainstay. And when you call, I are sabia an air, dear mouth, because an emo your funeral, yeah,
3: a bar setana.
1: Emo, a yum crew, yan twasso.
3: Within a few years, an estimated 15 to 20 million people in the U.S. Yes. were using selective cox 2 inhibiting NSAID on a long-term basis.
1: Yes. And within a long-term, short term, as I'm retiring, now about 15 million. And yes, sir.
3: Sure, 15 to 20 million.
1: 15 to 20 million people. Hey, you see, sir, Andrew, no. On long-term basis, not just on one check. Omo nom sa omo gbin se en ha omo yefun nti omo nom sa yento aso.
3: These drugs became the most commonly used pharmaceutical agent with more than 70 million NSAID prescriptions written each year and 30 billion over the counter over the counter NSAID tablets
1: yes
3: sold annually.
1: What you say?
3: 30 billion.
1: Yes, omo hu say eno omo no ma omo ye funu nyo omo ye nti no. Omo da dano paracetamol because amon for enya sciatica. amonfo enya si ateka yade amonfo sisi ye eye omo ya amonfo kotodwe amonfo achi ye omo ya enti omo nom sa enduro nti sa paracetamol enti okwa friend say drug store na makoto na wa
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3: okay.
1: wa ahwe template na hu ndro e se wadema
3: okay
1: what you say
3: and
1: they say say omo release new adrobia okay andro we na say about jasuo e se we se we se we e betim dia se we fd agia tum and ti yan fanka yan
3: platform bi o ho na da so
1: aha na da so
3: okay
1: yan twa so
3: the general acceptance of these drugs were due to the perceived lack of serious gastrointestinal side effects that had been associated with the non-selective class of NSAIDs.
1: What you say? Aha. And the amount for drink say, and the enhanced drink and more you funu nyawo ya and more also and more bleeding.
3: To mabegia to.
1: I'm mabegia to.
3: General acceptance.
1: To say. Yeti ye painkiller or drugs to ya. And to amount numsa yentuaso.
3: On September 30. 2004
1: September 30 2004
3: Merck Research Laboratories
1: okay.
3: announced the global withdrawal of rifocosib rifocosib okay so on September 30th 2004
1: yes
3: Merck Research Laboratories announced the global withdrawal of rifocosib
1: yes
3: its primary selective cause 2 inhibiting NSAID analysis of

0: including myocardial infarction, which became apparent after 18 months of VICE treatment. Selective COX-2 NSA thrombotic mechanism of action is based on COX-1's unopposed action to continue platelet systensis of thrombosin.
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1: 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Mm-hmm. 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
0: Okay.
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0: Okay.
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0: It's because of the significant side effect profiles of steroid and NSAID medications, there is a greater interest in natural compounds such as dietary supplements and herbal remedies.
1: And to my young one who say you use sand drone pa dia because of the side effect no suntino. Anka ye use supplement ne herbala anka be boa because and also produce same effect nemum and no there any effect sa so what you say
0: and it has been used for centuries.
1: Yes, it has been used for centuries.
0: It reduces pain
1: or hane
0: and inflammation
1: sanity.
0: Okay,
1: yonko document na sha se ne sha de pacho se e ka be 20 minutes to time wa na wa me ahu
0: 20 minutes to time.
1: Yes.
0: Doc, wapa hun. I got 14 minutes. It's an open day.
1: Any idea the person can crampo yen yan kai.
0: Any ka. Nene meja o kwan ewo natural.
1: 14 minutes crampo ntimi wie.
0: Sa.
1: Me kan da da.
0: Okay. O dia me enye. Ye nya botra na dia chechre
1: me. Next time yen sen ba document we ho bio.
0: Enti dia ye hefa na person ye ko.
1: Aha. Enti okọ ahyase na
0: National anti-inflammatory agent for pain relief nana anahifa
1: when we say okay the use of non-steroid anti-inflammatory drugs
0: okay.
1: Medication
0: okay
1: aha uh-huh. Now what did you offer ho
0: any doc meme dia na menya no just a natural anti-inflammatory agent for pain relief.
1: So,
0: and on a minyan, what has said, no mammy name said,
1: I had a be a corner's page.
0: Okay, introduction, one of the tsunami war.
1: Aha,
0: one,
1: yes, as your honor.
0: Common side effects of steroid.
1: In most cases, Naseno, Obon said, the use of non-steroid anti inflammatory drugs.
0: Minyan, what has said, no. In most cases, the genesis of pain is inflammatory,
1: okay.
0: Regardless of the
1: etiology. Okay.
0: The use of non-steroid anti-inflammatory drugs medication is still the mainstay of most classically taught clinicians.
1: Yeah.
0: Okay. Clinicians for joint and spine-related inflammatory pain, despite their commonly known side effects.
1: Yes.
0: Okay.
1: And ye nim pa se ne side effect no do so pa na mum a doctor fo bebre no na omo de ma amfo omo joint ye omo ya omo kotodwe ma poso ma poso ye na omo prescribe amom na omo nonom ye nto aso
2: Sumpa FM.
0: Ma be ko I we say no fast side effects of steroid based medications or say it increase risk of infections.
1: Dabi ye nja honom kan ya say mre no be tie ye. Ye nko inflammatory pathways no.
0: Okay. Inflammatory pathways in it say prostaglandins act as short-lived localized hormones that mm-hmm. can be released by any cell of the body during tissue, chemical or traumatic injury,
1: okay.
0: and can induce fever,
1: okay.
0: inflammatory, and pain.
1: Okay.
0: Once they are present in the intercellular space.
1: Okay.
0: Okay. The inflammatory pathway is a complex biochemical pathway which, once stimulated by injury,
1: mm-hmm.
0: leads to the production of these and other inflammatory mediators,
1: okay.
0: whose initial effect is pain and tissue destruction, followed okay. by healing and recovery.
1: Okay. Well, say the ACT, you know, the air canning in Arno, and on a Sanchez Shemu, so I church them. What you say? Now, you call this paragraph, will be called next page now. One say various studies have also shown that young years are paragraph from Namentra, what they were. Life threatening side effects. No?
0: So, various studies have also uh-huh. shown that NSAID can delay muscle regeneration and may reduce ligament, tendon, and cartilage healing.
1: Aha, Tia say, I'm for na ebi a x-ray ana se omuye hwehwe mu aye se ebi a nokotodwe mu awewe
0: mhm
1: ebi a na chika se awewe
0: mhm
1: what you say
0: mm-hmm.
1: now cartilage na ewo kotodwe nu mu no anka omofo abutaye ne se anka cartilage no ombe nu ma dura ma na san fefe
0: okay
1: na kire se abwa ma hono mat ma hili kama
0: mm.
1: but research we e kire yen se se wonum sa anti-inflammatory drugs ne sa painkillers na ema sa healing no ever from cra and to me, so what you say? Okay. A delayed muscle, ligament, tendon, and cartilage healing. So what we be asking what I say?
0: That's
1: it. And to say, Abia and car, a buffer fair crampona and run a woman in the end to me, and to me, and to me, for fair back, and to me, and to be catcher or say, oh, there or condition where dear pink and nano over no. Now, so I
0: fertilizer be a warning pedri any more and kebeti miyama na ban in runa quako
1: clear. Aqua clear
0: in every home. Do you any
1: dear cranya dear beti miyama? And regenerate.
0: Okay.
1: And untia, so per se el conqua dia. Na cartilage na san fefe dia and the san druno, and was so giantum.
0: Now, unya haba mati said ye omo a si suja.
1: What yas ye?
0: Okay.
1: Or the end to us.
0: Specifically, NSAIDs are believed to wipe out the entire inflammatory mediated proliferative phase of healing associated with WBC actions. WBC ni yedeng.
1: White blood cells.
0: Okay. A study of the effects of NSAIDs on acute hamstring injuries was done in humans by Reynolds et al.
1: Yes.
0: And these investigators concluded that patients who use NSAID did not experience a greater reduction of pain and soft tissue swelling when compared with the placebo group.
1: Okay.
0: Interestingly enough, the authors noted that the NSAID group had worse pain associated with severe injuries compared with the placebo group.
1: So specifically NSAIDs
0: mm-hmm.
1: are believed to wipe out the entire inflammatory mediated proliferative phase of healing
0: mm-hmm.
1: associated with white blood cells action days 0 to 4.
0: Okay.
1: Now just say abra well prano and I say injury bia bani pedianu mu no. Inflammation no ba na say no anti-inflammatory drugs na. Anka nipeduano white blood cells na anka beba na atima be healing nipeduano day 0 to 4 abra first day na one num sidro no say copy 4th day while wiping nyina out
0: ne 9 term no wa clean
1: nyina afri ho and to clean nyina as say am I healing ne be yedin say why won say dey sit here no e no mo say call further na mo kire say omo ye nhwehwe mu no ma hu say omo omo num sidro no krampo no yaw na omotin enko papa
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0: The NSAIDs are also known to have adverse effects on kidney function.
1: Yes. Hase ya na mpese ADC.
0: Okay.
1: Na sarada anti-inflammatory drugs no wase omo ahun se eno so krampo wo problem wo kidney function.
0: O sa adwuma die no.
1: 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Amo de shese wakono ma bidro.
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1: 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Because sa cox 1 a e block no no sa cox 1 me say e bo ma moje timi dia fo sane ye kw kidney nimu na ama kidney na ye na aduma mo na timi yifi afri ni pedua nimu wa block cox 1 en bo na wa de bo kidney no entimi mbo na bio.
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1: 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And it's a unknown pain, and you can say unknown painkillers, painkillers. I bet no more kidney problem. Ningina swan ye.
0: Wow.
1: Yes.
0: A common chimu.
1: Yes. And he say, Emre or Honoma, a cabay say?
0: Aka 5 minutes.
1: You have to pick a calls.
0: Medassi. Ebusia, yeah, the time we say no amount. 0260, bet me a fray. I make a self and say, by obey you, lock you know. Wait to me a friend now, so I drink tray and eh, was say me, say, be I will be I know the ama doctor, no, wait to me, yeah, no, the amount 0260196060165 0260196060 0260196065. Me can be a chat to 0260 1964 6064 and I say 65. 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
0: Pa cho ye tie o.
3: Na me bi so se senior doctor e kanu.
0: Mhm.
3: I told you not to upload them, but now we call medication. I'm going to say, men have a supplement. Now I know that that's okay.
0: What about the other? Aha, men too.
3: We call hospital. Call hospital, no, almost in Mabanya infection. Infection, no, na almost treating me with antibiotics almost 2 weeks. After 2 weeks, no, I'm missing no. Me, no antibiotics in them. They rely on herbal supplements. But almost can say herbal supplements, you know, nah, at that time, kidney liver. And to me, this doctor say, as someone medical way can, is it true that herbal supplement, herbal medicine, and yeah, nah.
0: Sir, utie ye yinia utie ye nkomo twetwe na dok mpacho yi na no pro koma me sir
1: ye fene say research no kwampo e ready ye kwampo e recommend say anka ye nom supplement ne herbal what you say but supplement no tie aya na nipa bebre e bi so supplement
0: okay
1: what you say say bi anka 21st clinic ye ya yarasa bi a ye di herbal hu dwuma yi and no FDA obekono ma yen hwehwe mu a no ma approve say de odi gu and wundro no mu no e safe for human ayi and san odi aye clinic
0: e bi boro so
1: enyan kwanchan kwanchan ndro bia
0: okay
1: what you say na supplement na te say e bia friend say magnesium e wa mi nipa dwanu mu no e so ate enti min num supplement na enti min bua ma magnesium no mbra soro na anko
0: akme
1: abua me but obi o honoma onye yare ya no akonom supplement e ba no say magnesium no e be bruso bebre no so de o ha bebre
0: okay
1: the same thing applies to calcium ni ade enti ye num supplement sakeke
0: na say what so kwa bi bidru hospital
1: yes
0: na say 21st clinic
1: yes
0: na ye hwe e treat you ye
1: anti antibiotics no akwa se abrofuduro duduro na no aye antibiotics no e wo bibia ase emmo na be used to anti ye wo antibiotic resistance anti unum abrofuduro antibiotic 1-2 na se problem nda so ho no ma opɛ wo nkwapa agyan no anya se baba ye chronic e wo so
0: na be no bibiduro no so so
1: no ba no ma bibiduro to ase
0: e de set 21st clinic ya wo mun aye research
1: wo se ba no infections are your friend Niagro.
0: Okay.
1: Yeah, draw a partial.
0: Okay. Doc, so you said the anano mami na Obana also 35 years. Nenini na no ya or say a popo.
1: Yes. Senke ye na new kwa di anka meka se ebi anan say mayuani mranti ye pe phone so dodo.
0: Okay.
1: And two shell phones on the computer so cybit mama wenia chia e popo kakra.
0: Okay.
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0: Okay.
1: What ya say be check ko cholesterol ni ade. Aha, it be check
0: na mo beti mi abo one or 21st.
1: Oh, you make my check ni nyina.
0: Yenya so de mpacho wo wo eye friend is saying, crow from Mpotem wa faka. Wo fata for na no an say wasi ehwa overseas. Pacho ko doctor e be sure na wo mu ehu ade cropot e ha wo na wo no matu ase.
1: 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On ma wundura on mo ya wo say timi gai.
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3: Yes,
1: so this can be
2: seen.
1: Now, so now your receptionist is on your BB because Penny Fosse, I pay me a buono, not boasu, me as I say. Fidia be a friend, pa, I wouldn't be waiting, a buono coaching, nay, you need in a soup room. Pay me a buono, not boasu, me as I say. On the general manager, Bisa, a marketing manager. The marketing manager say a receptionist and ledger to the receptionist. Now, who say, Mona number one, I don't want to be coffee, intimate mamma, and say, I are the assassin of the abba. Hey, and a chia farbo. Now, the amount of chief house bonus say, a new free so carabby. I know I want you to say, oh, dear, I'm from close to Sadi, eh? Omrasa Mwasisi Kasim Biro, so pa. Nesi kebi be counsel now di ko close wo close yo one na catch us wo close another hole
2: abeda baby
1: 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I was there for and now you have a hide and seek in marriage. 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Hide and seek in marriage. 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
1: ah pa ko gun so sisi a na se na fi washu ba o sa ko gun so
2: ah divo ya menya sha
1: ha let your partner know whatever you are doing. Number one, I worry ni wouldn't you can say with the password but two phones so abra we didn't in password no. Pay, kaka pen pay bu pay. Aye, what the password at two phones so fine. Se bi akwada we fire fresh meti ase, but let your wife know that password. Ma wukunu hunu password at two phones so. Sa wa mena huna we a criminal. Yeah, na make can say me marry insano. She, let me slow down. Yeah, been no party party here near me no. Kai.
2: Aso bayra na.
1: Hey. Ha. Wouldn't you who can say we save or bar number with Ben Medini? Obey. Some people are doing that. Meme be save a Medi. I would remember Dini, but the remember Dini now question answer your bar. Obi cross even in Penedi low battery. And the a boom one a year mass was say, hey, oh low battery, but yeah, when you call. So what battery should you can say? What the remember Dini? What do you remember Dini? Save you remember Dini. Pay. Maka.
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1: Wouldn't you can say Ubenya call or ba na bema Ubenya call ewa be or yide ewa dem ho and ne ukru wa dem ho na uti call no low tone a sound the tone loud speaker. She and nam na mezi seno. Ibinum de nyam yeti dem hano. She na ukasi ye diagro. As I say what the phone no eto loud. So you know what? Especially when you are talking to your ex. So you know what? And now you know kasa. As I told it too loud. So who could run a jay and another kasa? As I who could not take kasa ni bie. Maka. Are you an idea? And now what you do? But my side, I also know what you do. Okay. I wish I was for a young queen in view. And tell them so. Sir. Wouldn't we hear what them? Wouldn't we know what them? Wouldn't you call her? And they say we'd be a quotier. a criminal, a illegal call. Adena wo call no so a wo de AP akoti. Ana umiano ubinya call ana ne sada e ton no so ayi no so. Loud and low no umia. Because phone no be ohwe nwunu. Ah, awane phone no be top lot to see. A man be see there see won kunu no. Ana de anya yo. Emi ano to ino che do. Bema na waba wouldn't you can say we see that this year we yere and now wouldn't you can say we stop rot this year we kuna na wa yere pay because there's a sudden death if woho we yes I will pay that we yere na wo mani nyina we di wa bro somebody will take their building for nothing eh yampe na me pese me surprise wo why surprise obe wi ana why ade ni kuna chi na wo chi na wo se na come surprise wo. Last but not the least, sir, you should let your wife or husband know wherever you are going in the evening. And you mre and abribia upia tell your wife I'm going here or there. What do you mean? Because baby, I'll call you illegal. Kai, what's the media? If you don't have to know that, as I'm not a bit more than that, so. The new papa and kunya capetan and quasin. Missy Hachamupi.
0: Some affair
1: for pa, a mantia and the above for the catacho bema. David the Bia 70. Ah, yeah, and yendi papone. The Bia 70 and a ya papa. The Bia 70 and a yendi papa. Ah, what the pardon I see, Anano? What's na oversize here no bio we see any pana ensa yo the bit the bi obesia ne baby foforo sanya wo na obesia na wo ba besia no wo yire betumi esia no oni pa wanya ne neno what's na ono so obetumi 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

0: 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And my drunk, said the papa. One of my missia were who did ye and what the idea is that the papa. 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
0: the word enti sa oba totofi chocolate ne marketing kitibi daddy bye bye kalipo ni niema ne meti sa no confirm akwada no dia wagidi sare papa ne wo abuja fo. 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One and you said, papa. 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
0: I'm glad to be my friend if you're in crime. 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
2: So, Mante, General Papa, so I'm from Faka and Kofi.
0: Then he came up, Baba. 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
2: Na boy na sorako fro na ka. I come in me no office one.
1: Mama 3.1.

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1: Afedia Sompa no trendy o. Sompa is trending and trending.
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